dream becomes clouded when we seek happiness outside ourselves. When we look for love, for validation, for fulfillment in the external, true happiness, true love, true fulfillment.

0: then how do you want to measure it?
1: Well, there are other values, you know.
0: What's wrong with this type of materialism? I mean, it's the difference between life in the jungle and life in civilization.

you do what they told ya. Now you do what they told ya. Now you do what they told ya. Now you do what they told ya.